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0: That's clear.

Springfield Division 13 Medical Emergency, Chestnut and West Bypass. It's going to be east of, it's going to be for a male subject confirmed unconscious. Unknown if he's breathing at the time. This is full response in route. Option 3.

Engine 13 showing you en route medical emergency. Chestnut Lens Bypass. Chestnut Lens Bypass is going to be east of between the Maverick and the Blue Iguana. It's going to be confirmed male, confirmed unconscious. Foolish walking around on channel 3.

0: command, Stone County has been advised, stand by and I'll reach out and see if we have an ETA.
1: That's clear.
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0: Command, Stone County has several deputies en route, OIC among them, also a crane officer en route. Due to being closer, he should be there in the next 5 minutes.
1: That's clear. Thank you, Christian.

0: 3731 South Sunshine Avenue at Luther Collin Mobile Home Park. It's going to be for a mailing in the grass across from Red Robins. Caller attempted to wake him. He did not respond. He's a male white, 30s black t-shirt, stripes on it, and jeans. Officer.
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0: 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That's clear. 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

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It's going to be for a male confirmed unconscious. Also saying that it could possibly be from previous incident. Four response route, optional 4.

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1: The male is now awake and talking. Advise he is refusing EMS.
0: Copy that. We have EMS on scene.
1: Okay.

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0: 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There's no emergency here.
1: Okay, thank you.

0: 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We had two-car MBA. Both vehicles upright in the ditch. 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Tire three, you'll have Rockers command. Engine four, stage on arrival.
1: That in.
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0: 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Caller advised the wooded area is on fire. Seems to be near the scrap metal. We'll be on Ops Fest.
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0: We have an additional fire outside call. 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Do you want us to start a additional unit?
1: Negative.
0: I'm clear. I'll cancel it out.

9 at Chipotle, 3356 South Campbell Avenue, for a female that passed out, had taken some Vicodin, will be a 31-year-old female patient, is currently unconscious.

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0: Can you dispatch an ambulance to my location and an additional engine company? I'm unknown what's on fire yet, but I do have a woman that's bleeding saying that someone tried to burn her.
1: I'm clear.

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College in Nettleton. 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We'll be on off-site.

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0: When you come east on College from Kansas Expressway, turn north on Nettleton, and you'll go up a block, and you'll see us and turn right. You'll probably have to nurse us. We're going to be back here putting out an encampment that's on fire, so go ahead and just hook up to us and nurse us water.
1: That's clear. East on Nettleton from Kansas?
0: You'll go east on College, and then when you get to Nettleton, go north one block, and you'll see us to the east.
1: That's clear.

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1: I'm clear.
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3: Been set on fire. We have a woman that's been injured. She is stating that she was burnt, but then she said she's not burnt, doesn't have any burns, but she did get beat up and they tried to burn her in here, is what she's saying. I didn't know if we had a fire marshal that is on duty today or if we needed to call one in for that. Fire Marshal 3, this is Engine 13 on Ops 5.
4: Yeah, go ahead. I'm looking at the call comments now.
3: I'm clear. I spoke with the patient briefly and kind of looked over her. I didn't see any burns. She's saying she's not burned now, but they did try to burn her. And we did have a woman fleeing the scene that PD's chasing now. And then this encampment's on fire, and they beat her up pretty bad. And that's all I know so far. We're trying to get this fire put out.
4: I'm clear. I'll have that wait in a few minutes for you guys to secure the scene, and I'll walk with you. You said PD's working in as well.
5: EJ's on scene. Yeah, hookup water. You want us to take over here as well?
3: I didn't catch your traffic, but if you just hook us up to your tank water for now. And Fire Marshal 3, we're extinguishing the fire, and PD is on scene currently talking to people that are trying to leave the premises.
4: Okay.

0: Merci beautiful.
1: Go ahead for College Command.
0: 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Do you need us anywhere in particular?
1: Stand by. We're on Nettleton right now. Let me get you an exact location of where you need to be.
0: Understand. We're near it.
1: Mercy EMS, if you could respond to the corner of Olive and Nettleton.
0: Olive and Nettleton.

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It's going to be for a male having an infectious flare-up and having pressure sores, option L3.

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1: Three motor vehicle accident from Road 115 and from Road 156, from Road 115 and from Road 146. Correction, 156 is going to be a red Chevy crew versus a gray Chevy van. I'm depressing EMS for their head hurting. There's also going to be a baby in the car. Full response and route off channel 2.

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1: Player show you en route medical emergency at 3365 North Farm Road 125. It should be for a male having an infection flare up and having pressure shoulders. Talk to channels 3.

Medical Battalion 2 and Medical Division 3 showing you around motor vehicle accident from Road 115 and from Road 156, a red Chevy Cruze versus a gray Chevy van. One requesting EMS for their head hurting. Advise there's another child in the car. Walking from Road 156, we'll respond to Roundup Shields 2.

Battlefield Engine 3 has arrived to a two-vehicle fender bender. Out for medical care. All patients seem to be out of the cars.

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1: Ashgrove, go ahead. 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Claire Ashgrove, Cheyenne, route medical emergency, 112 North Exchange Avenue. Cross street's going to be West Boone and unnamed alley. 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
1: Affirmative. It's not bleeding at this time.
0: That's clear. We're back in service.
1: I'm clear. Thank you.

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1: Go ahead.
0: Turn to Cox on the UTA. They were at I-44 and stay how we see them.
1: Copy that, I-44 and T.

Spring Village and 4. They're outside at 2738 North Howard Avenue. Springfield PD is en route for a possible disturbance, but the house that is happening at has a fire in the backyard. It's possibly northeast of this location, off 5.

Springfield Engine 4. Fire outside, 2738 North Howard Avenue. Your wind speeds are south of 14 miles an hour. Log's going to be northeast of this location on Kerr. Springfield PD is en route for disturbance for the same call. For male and female in Overville, the backyard has a fire. Possibly a fire pit. Ops 5.

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They're with a male with bleeding uncontrolled. Ops 3,

College of 13, showing you a medical emergency at 415 West College Street, College Station Theaters. 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They're with a male with bleeding uncontrolled. They've applied a tourniquet.

Bozarth Medical Emergency in West Republic District, 12387 West Farm Road 168, for male bleeding from rectum obspore.

0: 390 from there.
1: Footer, go ahead.
0: Yes, ma'am. We're not going to have anybody available to run that call. Are you able to send Brooklyn?

Brookline Battalion 3 showing you route to the medical emergency at 12387 West Farm Road 168. Your cross street's going to be Western Hills and Leo Boone Lane. For a male, it's bleeding. Ops 4.

0: Cox, EMS 625 to West Republic responding.
1: Cox 625, this is Brookline Battalion 3. We were dispatched. West Republic and Bodark were unable to respond. I'm en route with about a 12-minute ETA.
0: That's clear. We're just now arriving on scene.
1: That's clear. I'm going to remain non-emergent en route. Advise if you need me to upgrade or cancel.
0: That's clear. We'll advise whenever we make patient contact.
1: Received. Thank you.

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1: That's clear. We'll go back to service. Thank you.

Medfield Division 4, showing you north to the fire alarm at 1325 East High Point. Your cross street is going to be Fremont and Kickapoo Avenue. For kitchen smoke, up 5.

Ebenezer Medical Emergency at 3614 North Bay Highway, H is in Henry. The Antioch Church is just going to be north of on the southbound side for a male that appeared to be laying on the ground. Unknown if conscious or breathing. Ops 3.

how many is there showing in route to the medical emergency at 3614 North State Highway, H.S. and Henry? Your cross street's going to be Glenstone and Glenstone. Correction, the same, Glenstone Avenue. It's going to be just north of on the southbound side for a male that's laying down, unknown of conscious or breathing. Your caller is a passerby. Ops 3.

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Apartment D, David, 202 for difficulty breathing, Ops 4.

And it's Solution 3, showing you an after medical emergency at 2695 West Farm Road 164, the Maple Garden Apartments. Apartment D, David, 202, for a male with difficulty breathing, crosses Phoenix and Clifton, Opsport.

1971 Glenwood Road in Marshfield. 78-year-old female having stomach pains and shortness of breath. Time for the 2251.

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Willard Station 1, medical emergency, 8147 West Farm Road 4242. The chest tightness, shortness of breath, emergency's en route, ops 3.

Well, the brush truck one shiny responding medical emergency 8147 west of Farm Road 4242 for a subject chest tightness, shortness of breath, emergency en route, showing cross streets of Farm Road 91, you're opening office 3.

for a 49. It's coming out of her stomach, and the stomach has opened. 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

Portland Station 2, medical emergency, 3425 West McCann Street, 3425 West McCann's for a suicidal male. 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
1: Willow Bridge 2, showing you responding. Medical emergency 3425 West McCann Street, 3425 West McCann's. For male suicidal ideation, no plan given. No weapons or intoxication. He is being paranoid. ADN EMS en route, cross streets are Dickerson and O'Hara. Ops 3.

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0: Springfield Battalion. One is arrived to a three-story garden-style apartment. Have nothing showing. Springfield Battalion 1. I'll have Cherry command.
1: Fire 3 is on 2.
0: That's clear. Ladder 3, I'll make you investigation group.
2: Rescue 1's arrived.
0: Rescue 1, I'll assign you to investigation group.
2: 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Do you have an apartment number?
0: I believe apartment 110.
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2: Copy apartment 110.
1: Command, ladder 3. The apartment should be here in the corner of the entrance.
0: That's clear, ladder 3. You've located the apartment. Is it apartment 110?
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6: Command investigation. Affirmative is apartment 110.
0: Sir, Rescue 1, were you clear that is correct? Apartment number 110.
6: Rescue 1, copy. We're in 110 now. No smoke. All advised.

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1: We're in apartment 110, a very light haze. We're trying to determine the source. You can return all units with the exception, Rescue 1, Tower 3.
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0: Has a key holder contacted you or vice versa?
1: Negative.
0: That's fair. Do you have any key holder information to contact? We haven't found anything at this time. We're going to use the Knox box key to access the building, but there's nothing showing inside.
1: Springfield Ladder 3, that's clear.

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0: We made entry. The alarm is currently still sounding. There is no fire. No signs of any fire at all. We're going to be back in service.
1: That's clear. Showing back in service.
0: Also, the alarms will still be sounding. The alarm panel would not silence.

outside in the area of mile marker 74 eastbound on I-44. There's a group with a large cloud of black smoke. Caller did not see any flames, but a large amount of smoke on the eastbound side of 44. Off 3.

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en route to the fire outside, eastbound I-44, mile marker 74, possibly as far as mile marker 76. Callers reporting a group with a large cloud of black smoke. Did not see any flames, but a large amount of smoke. Off channel 3.

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0: 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Still searching an area, but has not found anything yet.
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1: Brookline Battalion 3.
0: Is this a single caller, or did we have multiple reports on this?
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0: That's where we've searched through the 1577 mile marker, not locating a landmark marked as unfounded in return to service.
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1: Challenge Fairgrove, Engine 1 responding, medical emergency 2938 East, State Highway Double C Charles. Cross streets are North Farmer 177 and North Farmer 173. Male patient found in the living room is unconscious. They believe him to be breathing, but not certain. Do you have PD and EMS, officer?

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1: Ladder 3.
0: Do you have a key holder en route to this location?
1: Not currently en route. We can start one.
0: Copy that. 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

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Ladder 3, we've just received a false alarm cancellation from the alarm company.

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1: Go ahead.
0: We can't have a long driveway. 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
2: Yeah, I was looking at that. 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Are you needing any assistance down there?
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1: Yeah, go ahead. Go ahead.
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9 West Blackfoot Drive. Cross streets are South Miller Avenue and South Eastland Avenue. Female patient not breathing, is changing color. Italian 3 showing you en route as well. PD and EMS are responding. Ops 4.

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0: Do you know what department this procedure is being done in here at this office?
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0: Copy room 326. 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

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Male patient is unconscious. Oxygen's 81, up 3.

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1: 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Medical emergency, 2938 East State Highway CC Charles. Cross streets are North Farmer 177 and 173. Possibly the same patient from prior call via mail. Oxygen's 81, pulse of 56. Oxygen's now down to 75. Still unconscious. We on ops 3.

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0: some victims coming up to Charlie Side Intrigue.
1: Training copy is one victim coming out, Charlie.
0: Command from interior have three victims total.
1: Training copies, total of three victims. We'll get additional EMS units started.

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1: 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Victim number 4 coming out, Charlie.

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0: Time is being detected. 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
0: 3, show me on scene at the Bush Building. Establishing command.
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2: 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Yes, sir. This is going to be a duct detector that's gone off. They had issues with the HVAC this morning. You're welcome to proceed, but we have silence the alarm. Be in investigative mode.
3: 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We'll be there about 2 minutes.
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1: Copy that. I'll be en route to check on them.
0: Battalion 2, PD is also en route.

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1: Springfield Engine 1, are you stable?
2: We're stable. P is here now.
1: Clear. Stable Battalion 2, are you clear on that?
3: 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I'll be back in service.
1: Show you back in. Willard, Engine 1, is the gas odor inside or outside of the building?

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1: Willard, Engine 1, on scene at Hare Wranglers.

0: go for Wheeler Fire Air Wranglers?
1: Fire will not go en route until they know the unit number that Air Wranglers is in the shopping center.
0: I'm sorry, they need what information?
1: The suite or unit number that Air Wranglers is.

0: Cleared engine to Chief 2, showing an unknown injury motor vehicle accident, Mighty Oaks and AB, north of Mighty Oaks. We have another caller advising south of Convenience Plus for a white box truck off of the roadway and into a tree. The trailer part of the box is blocking the highway. No occupant is out of the vehicle. Off one.
1: B as in Bravo. We're not actually smelling anything or picking anything up. We've been into El Venero. No gas is on. The meter is not running. You can cancel Spire at this time.
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1: I'm really just going to need one unit for traffic control. 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

0: We'll have VES group and search group. 632 will be making entry to a victim in the Charlie side window corner.
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0: victim bringing him out, Charlie, Vision 1, window.
1: Command copies. One victim, Charlie. We'll have additional EMS.

0: Traffic was broken. Command copy is victim number two. Charlie.
1: Command, victim three has been run out. Charlie, individual window. Victim number four is coming out. Charlie.
0: Command copies from VES. The victim number three, break, search, your traffic is broken.
1: Victim number three and four have been removed from Charlie Division 1, coming up.
0: Command copies, four total victims on the Charlie side.
1: Command copies.

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1: VES from search, command in rehab.
0: That's clear. We'd like to visit the building.
2: Just one. Brandon 1, showing in route 430 North, North C Circle.

Engine 1-2 at 4:30 north northeast circle for a subject confirmed unconscious on the toilet. This information was secondhand as 43 north view. Information came from Stone County. May be related to the new call we have from a party that's not on scene but in the area for 403 north northeast circle.

Burger Station 1, starting a possible additional medical emergency. 403 Northview Circle. This is described as a female laying on the floor with stomach issues. Officer

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1: We'll be en route. We're going to check on 430 first, then we'll check on 403. We do have ambulance in the area along with PD as well.

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0: Kill Engine 1 on scene of the 430 North Circle.
1: Engine 1, we just received confirmation. Engine 1, we just received confirmation that it is 403 North Northeast Circle. No medical emergency at the 430 address.
0: Received the claim from the 430. Be on scene at 403.
1: Gray Shay on scene 403 North Northeast Circle, up 3.

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Again, 6498 East Farm Road 186 for one trip on a smoke loop alarm. Ops Channel 5.

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South Farm Road 213 and South Farm Road 209, optional 5.

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161's on scene. He had a two-story brick structure. Nothing showing from the exterior. The investigation mode, switching out to 5. This will be 186 command.

0: 6 at the Walmart Neighborhood Market at 3150 West Republic Road and 3150 West Republic Road. A vehicle on fire in the Walmart parking lot. 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
0: All right, thanks.

Market, 3150 West Republic Road. A car on fire in the parking lot. He's currently separated from other vehicles. Driver is outside of the car. It's going to be a blue Mini Cooper. Winds gusting up to 21 miles per hour out of the south. Option 6.

0: Springfield is 6 on Main and up 6. The vehicle is still going to be in the public Walmart parking lot. Some callers originally called when it was still moving. It's going to be at the entrance just after turning into the parking lot.
1: One 86 Main's been terminated, 161 back in service.

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Medical emergency for Willard Station 1. The Willard Estate Apartments, 506 South State Highway AB, Adam Voyage in 506 South State Highway AB. A possible assault with a firearm. The caller mentioned that there had been a disturbance with a female who was possibly found on the ground through the door of the log point. Officers requesting fire stage in the area. Officer 3.

0: Alright, and you want to show any route to American Embassy, Willard State Department, file is exhausted, Highway AB, envoy. For an act of assault, involving a firearm, a female arrived and brandished gun, disputes over a child, possibly fired shots at the home. We do have a full response on route. Officers are requesting fire stage in the area. Option will be 3.
1: The area, the Willard State Department. Just taking the area for assault involving a firearm. No confirmed victims at this time. Option 3.

0: 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Willard, engine one, go ahead. You can show us staged in the area.
1: Okay, Willard, engine one staged in the area.

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1: 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A zone 26 smoke detector, ops channel 5.

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Again, 320 West Walnut Street, Prezone 26, smoke detector, Hotchkiss 5.

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newcomers in Super Wizard Station 2 at Lakewood Mobile Home Park, 2710 North Farmland 137, near 2710 North Farmland 137, Lot 86, cause why sequestering police and medical. My wife seems to be having some kind of mental health complications. Caller says she's been trying to hurt him. We'll have officers en route. Lot Shell 3.

Willard Bush, truck 1 en route to the medical emergency at the Lakewood Mobile Home Park, 2710 North Palm Road 137, lot 86. Hospitalist requesting meeting medical and police. Some kind of mental health issue has been trying to attack the caller. Subject's going to be a Penny Whiteley, a white female. Unknown clothing. Full response will be en route. Optional will be 3.

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1: Well, the first one, go ahead.
0: My apologies for the delay. Green County is blacked out currently, and I've not been able to respond to the call yet.
1: That's clear.

0: 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Showing is still staging, but your 20-minute mark.
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0: Clear, all County 4. County has somebody en route, but they have an extended DTA.
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1: Springfield engine 4, ladder 3, motor vehicle accident in front of 402 North Oak Grove Avenue. Ops 1.

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1: Ladder 3, go ahead.
0: Ladder 3 will have Chestnut Command. Do you hear that?
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caller 632 showing you en route fire alarm 911 West Center Street. It's multiple alarms going off inside, no smoke or flames visible. Nurse crosses Harper, Alps 5.

Billy Brushkirk 1, showing you en route, medical emergency, 301 West on D. Unit 8, Adam, lift assist, nearest cross is Walnut and Grand Prairie, off 3.

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1: This is a lift assist only. Patient's been lifted. You guys can cancel.
0: Sounds good. Thank you, guys.

0: driving to a two-car NVA in the middle of Campbell Street. Ladder 9 is going to have Campbell Command. We got PD on scene, everybody out at this time. Engine 1, you can stage on arrival.
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0: 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Lotter 9 is going to have Campbell command.
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Stafford Battalion Chief 83, Engine 81, unknown injury accident, phase 2 location of 2787 North State Highway 125 for an automated crash alert. Your ops is 1.

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1: Clear, Battalion 83, showing in route to the unknown injury accident. Face to location of 2787 North State Highway 125, cross streets of Cinnabar and Farm Road 112 for an automated crash alert. Air Ops is one.

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1: 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Face the location of 2787 North State Highway 125, cross streets of Cinnabar and Farm Road 112 for an automated crash alert. Your ops is one.

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0: Please show me riding on scene. I've got one vehicle in the ditch. Air mags deployed off the roadway. Be out for investigation. This is going to be directly in front of the address of 2870.
1: I'm clear.

Engine 81 from Italian 83. The vehicle is going to be unoccupied. The occupant is going to be here at this house. If you don't mind, go ahead and pulling off the roadway. We'll open it back up. Thanks, Clerk. 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Thank you. 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
0: 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If you can't find it, there should be a paper copy in the center console.
1: Copy that.

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0: Just trying to raise the EMS. If you don't mind letting them know that the patient is going to be inside the house in front of that address, she's stable, but still requesting until the parents get here.

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Brush 21, breathing problems, 309 North Hillcrest Avenue, 309 North Hillcrest Avenue, closest cross street, East Cherry Street.

Battlefield Engine 3, showing your route to medical emergency. 3040 West Farm Road 164, cross streets of Walnut Hill Avenue and Glen Avenue. Apartment B Boys 05 for a female having seizures. Your route to 4.

Fletcher Public Medical Emergency, 1651 South State Highway, Kate King at Bowers Diner. It's for a female who's possibly had a stroke and is confused. Your options 3.

0: 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Your office is 3.
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0: You're showing en route to the medical emergency. 1651 South State Highway K King at Bowers Diner. Cross streets of I-44 and State Highway 266. For a female at the log who possibly had a stroke and is confused, your office is 3.

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1: 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It's for a 79-year-old male with difficulty breathing. 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
0: 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Air Altus 3. 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

Ebenezer, medical emergency, 10650 North Farm Road, 141, for a 32-year-old male, detoxing from alcohol and having withdrawal symptoms. Your options 3.

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0: Go, sir.
1: Clear. Ebenezer, showing you're not to the medical emergency, 10650 North Farm Road 141, cross streets of State Highway CC and John Deere Lane. Her 32-year-old male has been detoxing from alcohol and is having withdrawal symptoms. Your options is 3.
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0: fire at your neurons. 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
0: Christian County, engine 45. Engine 45. Christian, we're going to be on scene. We'll have Casey's command. Proceed, Casey's command.
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Seymour Fire EMS call, respond to 136 East Hyde Street, again 136 East Hyde, senior citizens housing apartment 32, 75-year-old male, recent leg amputee, needing lift assist, Cox requesting fire, cross North Main, time tone 1635.

Lieutenant 1, show you're responding to 136 East Hyde, 136 East Hyde Street, apartment 32. 75-year-old male, recent lake amputee, needs list assist, Cox requesting fire, crosses North Main Street. 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

0: 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Close the cross street, State Highway 125 South.
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1: 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Do you have a patient update?
0: 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We have one patient possibly once transported to that just wants checked out.

0: Engine 2, Rescue 1 approaching.
1: Rescue 1, stage south of. 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

serve on Engine 4, Ladder 3, just information that one of the involved parties, correction, all the involved party on the scene are declining medical. 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

Springfield Moto 3s arrived to a vehicle versus motorcycle MVA. 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Moto 3 will have Glenstone Command.

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1: Did you hear cancellation from dispatch?
0: Negative. We're on scene now. I believe everybody's okay. We'll probably return.
1: 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We return to service also.
0: Copy.

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1: Engine 1, showing you en route to the medical emergency at 4325 South Troy Avenue, cross streets of Cardinal and Lark, for a female recently had surgery, currently having a seizure. Medical en route, Ops 4.

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Springfield Engine 4, Ladder 3, motor vehicle accident at Kearney and US 65, eastbound, east of. Driver requesting EMS, Ops 1. Springfield Engine 13, showing en route to the fire outside at 724 West Elm Street, Ops 5.

Fidget Boys Ride to NBA eastbound on Kearney Street. We'll be out checking for injuries. Ladder 3, stage on arrival.

0: 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We are showing no gray Honda Accord in the underground entrance area.
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1: This is Merch Unit 3122. We're in the area. Are you guys above or below the overpass?
0: We are on Kearney Street, east of the intersection.
1: We see you now. Thank you very much. We'll be there in just a second.

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1: 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Resetting mark.

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